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Portugal the Man's from Alaska originally. Now they live in Portland, but like, I was just thinking, it would be such a crazy train wreck if you could tell by what a band sounds like where they're from, going from Alaska into Australia. That would be a pretty big train wreck of sounds right there. Dracula, Tame Impala, the other side of the planet.

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Boys of summer. Girls of summer, too. Why not? 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I'm Nerf. Believe it or not, I heard this song in an airport once. Kind of thought that was funny. Gunshot sound effects and everything. Really? 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

Channel 93.3, I'm Simone. What's funny is that song was on my drive into work this morning when I was listening to Steve Burrell. So very iconic. I started my day and I'm ending your night with Dead Poets Society. On the way, I've got some new music from Noah Kahan. And just after that new track, right around 7:30, you have a shot at winning some tickets to the Bouncing Souls at Ogden Theater on July 9th. 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

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I'm Simone. I actually had a dream about Noah Kahan last night, which was really cool because we were friends. And I'm about to give away some tickets to The Bouncing Souls at Ogden Theater on July 9th. So for this question, I want you to find us on Instagram at KTCL Channel 933. And let me know, have you ever had a dream about an artist? 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
2: 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I'm Simone, getting into the 8 Most Wanted this week. Probably my favorite thing about filling in for Swanee. And this week, things look a little different, but things are starting off the exact same. And if you were here last week, you know that means coming in at number 8, it's Young the Giant, Different Kind of Love, on Channel 93.3.

Dexter and the Moonrocks freaking out. Coming in at number 7 on Channel 93.3's 8 Most Wanted. I'm Simone. Kind of wild to think about it, but that song is the first of their songs to reach the Billboard Hot 100. It came in at number 91 and peaked at number 33. Could still be on the rise. We'll have to watch out. Coming in at number 6, it is Bedroom Posters, Yellow Card and Good Charlotte on Channel 93.3.

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That one is quite shocking because it actually came in number 1 last week. So that either means you guys are sick of it, our music nerds here, or new people filled out this survey, which we do. We love the sound of that. Coming in at number 4 on the 8 Most Wanted, it's Until the Sun Explodes, Sublime, on Channel 93.3. Yeah.

Weezer, Go Away, coming in at number two on Channel 93.3's 8 Most Wanted. That song there was released as a single, but on top of many Weezer albums before, the band has another album coming out titled Weezer. It's going to be out on August 21st. You get 10 new songs, and then you get a concert. They're going to be at Ball Arena on September 16th and at the iHeartRadio Music Festival on either September 18th or 19th. 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

Strumbellas, Skin of My Teeth. Young the Giant, Different Kind of Love.

New music from Young the Giant, Different Kind of Love on Channel 93.3. I'm Simone, and I was super looking forward to the merch for this show, but on Instagram, there's an account called Merch Report, and I saw some sneak peeks. I am not a fan. And with that being said, it's not just Young the Giant. I went to buy something from Kesha's show, and also just not good. There was nothing that I could willingly wear on my body. On the way, I've got some new music from The Strokes. They're going to be at Red Rocks July 22nd and 23rd. Grab tickets to that at ktcl.com and pray with me that they have some good merch. Channel 93.3.

New music from The Strokes, Going Shopping on Channel 93.3. I'm Simone. Those guys kick off their tour tomorrow in Tennessee. And then July 22nd and 23rd, they're going to be at Red Rocks Amphitheater. I'm on the 22nd right now, and there are still some seats available. I recommend getting a seat for a show like that because people are going to be trying to squeeze into GA. 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

New music from Bike Routes Delicate on Channel 93.3. There are tickets to that show coming to the Marquee on July 28th, Bike Routes and Slow Joy. It's on a Tuesday, and that used to upset me, but I find I have more times after work than I do on a weekend. So it's kind of slay. 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

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On the way for you, I've got some post-sex nachos, I've got some new music from Noah Kahan, a garage session from Neon Trees, all that before I get out of here. 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
1: Mike D of the Beastie Boys is set to release his solo debut called Thank You. He's billing himself as Mike D, 5D on the album, as 5D is the name he's given the band he's playing with on his current European tour. There's also a new single out from the project called True Colors, following the already released songs Switch Up and What We Got. The full Mike D 5D album Thank You will be released on August 28th. I'm Steve Arell with the Channel 93 Music Feed.
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If you've ever had a dream and there were people in it that you don't know or recognize, I was once told that those are all people that you have passed by without really like taking it in or meeting them. 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I don't know how true that is, but it's kind of cool if it is. 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

New music from Noah Kahan, The Great Divide, on Channel 93.3. I'm Simone. I had a dream with Noah Kahan in it last night, and it prompted me to listen to not only The Great Divide, but also Stick Season. So it's safe to say I was in my sad girl era all day today. 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
1: When I was in the third grade, I thought that I was gay, cause I could draw. My uncle was, and I kept my room straight. I told my mom, tears rushing down my face. She's like, Ben, you've loved girls since before pre-K. Tripping. Yeah, I guess she had a point, didn't she? Bunch of stereotypes all in my head. I remember doing the math, like, yeah, I'm good at Little League.

Press play, don't press pause. Progress march on, with the veil over our eyes. We turn our back on the cause, till the day that my uncles can be united by law. And kids aren't walking around the hallway, plagued by pain in their heart. A world so hateful, some would rather die than be who they are. And a certificate on paper isn't gonna solve it all, but it's a damn good place to start. No law is gonna change us, we have to change us. Whatever God you believe in, we come from the same one. Strip away the fear, underneath

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Classic Weezer from their album Everything Will Be All Right in the End. Suddenly blowing up on TikTok. Weezer, go away.

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2: Mike D of the Beastie Boys is set to release his solo debut called Thank You. 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The full Mike D, 5D album Thank You will be released on August 28th. I'm Steve Arell with the Channel 93 Music Feed.
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15: 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I think that's a big thing. 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
1: Mike D of the Beastie Boys is set to release his solo debut called Thank You. 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The full Mike D 5D album Thank You will be released on August 28th. I'm Steve Arell with the Channel 93 Music Feed.
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13: 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I think that's a big thing. 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
1: So, you would like to be Amish?
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1: Why is that?
2: Well, first of all, I like chicks with no makeup. And I am pretty sure I have what it takes for that whole milking a cow thing. Looks fun.
1: Are you afraid of hard work?
2: Oh, hells yeah. I mean, other than the sexy cow thing. Could I just specialize in that?
1: No.
2: It's just that my technique is...
1: No.
2: Very special.
1: No.
2: Okay, how about this? Where are the cows at?
1: No.
2: Goat?
1: No.
2: Ooh, do you guys have horses?
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Classic Weezer from their album Everything Will Be Alright in the End. Suddenly blowing up on TikTok. Weezer, go away.

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Be with you on Channel 93.3. They've actually dropped a couple other songs since then. They're going to preview the whole album, doing like an album release party June 20th at a bunch of independent record stores around the country. I'm Steve Burrell, if I haven't mentioned that. Good morning, if I haven't mentioned that. It's Channel 93.3.

Channel 93, I'm Steve Burrell. The Bonnaroo Music Festival underway. Sunday night's headliner, Noah Kahan. You'll be able to live stream that on Disney+. Here's Noah Kahan, The Great Divide.

Hi, we're Mother, your iHeartRadio On The Verge artist. Mother is a collaborative musical project. The idea is that each release brings together different artists with different influences to create a unique sound. Here's our song.

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The sun, it rises slowly as you walk away from all the fears and all the faults you've left behind. 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
0: Dirty Heads, One of Those Days.

Atari's Blades of Summer on Channel 93. I'm Steve Burrell. It was the summer. Summer of 2013, Byers, Colorado. Riot Fest showing its face for the first time in Colorado. And we drug out all this equipment to do some recording. And one of the headliners, AOL Nation, was gracious enough to give us a, quote, garage session in a barn in Byers, Colorado. And this was part of it. It's AOL Nation, Not Your Fault, live from the garage.

Channel 93. I'm Steve Burrell. When I hear this song lately, here's the scene I imagine is Samir from Young the Giant singing this song, just belting it out, just laying his heart out for this person, and then that person responding, "What do you mean by different?" It's Young the Giant, Different Kind of Love, Channel 93.

Sublime with Ensenada on Channel 93. Steve Burrell, that is track number one of the new album that just came out today. I actually started listening to it this morning. I got through like half a dozen songs outside of that one, sounding like the spit of old Sublime, too, with Jacob Newell taking over for his father, Bradley, who, by the way, he did address that just recently, Jacob Newell. And it's no surprise when he says he's enjoying doing this. It's a little bit exhausting doing this, like filling his father's shoes. And it's also not going to be forever. It's not something he wants to do for the rest of his career. As a matter of fact, he had talked previously about this album that's out now as an epilogue to the story of Sublime. And if you understand the epilogue, it's the end of the book. It's where they wrap everything up. So I don't know if we're actually going to get any more Sublime out of Jacob Newell and the rest of the guys from Sublime. So I'd say enjoy it while it's here. It's Channel 93.

0: Channel 93. I'm Steve Burrell. Happy Friday. How you feeling? And if you're saying, honestly, I'm a little exhausted, I'm a little overwhelmed, but somehow miraculously at the same time overstimulated, and it's driving me crazy. You wouldn't be alone. As a matter of fact, I just came across a word that would describe that. And it is exactly what I said. Exhausterwhelmulated.
1: The word of the day is exhausterwhelmulated. The feeling of being exhausted, overwhelmed, and overstimulated all at the same time. Exhausterwhelmulated.
0: You know, I think it's a little cliche for people to say that they're feeling like this, but I don't think it's cliche just because you're hearing it all the time. I think you're hearing it all the time because it's true. And I don't have an answer for this. I don't have a solution. But what I do have is a word.
1: Exhausterwhelmulated.

Ozier, Take Me to Church on Channel 93.3. I'm Steve Burrell. Speaking of that, you guys believe in extraterrestrials? Bringing that up because there's a new movie out today. I definitely want to watch the Steven Spielberg's Disclosure Day, which is about that. But CBS did a poll to find out how many people believe in intelligent life beyond Earth. And it turns out most do. Most do. About 20% say extraterrestrials have already visited Earth. And about 17% of people say they've personally seen something they thought was a UFO. And that is definitely me. Like all this stuff that they've been releasing recently with like the little things that are moving around quickly. 100%. I've seen that a couple of times in my life. So whether it is or not, I don't know. All I do know is that would certainly make people rethink a whole lot of stuff if that was actually proven true. Speaking of which, it's Bike Routes, World Apart, Channel 93.

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Super Sometimes with Afterthought on Channel 93.3. I'm Steve Harrell. At the very forefront of my mind right now is telling you to go to the TalkBack today because we're using the TalkBack for What's in My Can. What's in My Can brought to you by Steel Bros Heating and Cooling, the game where I have a can. And it's about to start right now. And I like to throw it out there right at the beginning. Today is Friday. Happy Friday. And with that, we're going to the TalkBack. So that means open up that iHeartRadio app. Listen to us, KTCL, Channel 93.3. Make sure you got the right one. Set us as a preset. And get ready to press and hold that red microphone button to send me your messages, your TalkBacks, with your guesses as to what's in this can. What's in the can? It's the game where I have a can. 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And my prize this week, pretty great. Got a pair of tickets to Red Rocks once again. A Red Rocks show with Monsters and Men, August 6th. That, and of course, the ultimate satisfaction of winning this game. All right, so here's how it works. I'm going to describe the can. Today I'm using the Broncos can. It's one of the larger cans, like the traditional big old popcorn cans. It sounds like this when I shake it with the item inside. There you go. And inside that can, I'm going to give you, outside of that clue, one more clue for now, and I'll keep them coming if necessary. But we'll start with this one, that What's My Can is something that you wear. You do wear this on your body. So there's a lot of bases to cover. Let's see how many we can get with the first round. Start sending me your guesses through the TalkBacks. First correct answer wins. What's in my can?

0: Boom. caught me air drumming back here. Like, duh, duh. Oh, wait, that's the end of the song. Hello. Hi, it's Steve Burrell. We're playing What's in My Can in between air drumming sessions here. What's My Can brought to you by Steel Bros Heating and Cooling, trying to get you into a Red Rocks show this year. How about Monsters and Men of Monsters and Men coming through August 6th, Red Rocks? Your chance to win if you can tell me what I got in this Broncos can today. Here's where we are so far. I said I'm using the Broncos can. Go Broncos. Sounds like this when I shake it with the item inside. I said inside that can is something that you wear on your body. So at 303, we're using the talk back today. Through the iHeartRadio app, send me your talk backs to your guests as we did in the first round. But wait, did anybody get it?
1: Steve, good morning. I think you have bead necklace in your can.
0: No, I don't. It's always funny when people pick up with the shake, if that's where you got that.
2: Hi, Steve. Good morning. Are they shin guards for the FIFA World Cup going on?
0: No, they are not. But, you know, I realize that's why everyone was guessing shin guards before. Not on the top of my mind. Sorry.
3: Hey, Steve, do you have a package of underwear in your
0: hand? Like the extra chuckle in the background.
4: Steve, do you have a backstage pass or like badge with a lanyard in your can?
0: No, I don't. This is an actual item of clothing.
1: A belt.
0: Nope.
5: Hey, Steve, I'm going to say first go USA, and it's bandana. USA bandana.
0: No, it's not.
1: Hey, Steve, how's it going? Do you have a weighted vest in your can?
0: No, I don't.
6: Hi, Steve, it's Connie. Do you have a tie in your can?
0: Never! No, and I don't have a tie. I rarely wear a tie, but that wouldn't keep it from putting it in my can.
7: Hi, good morning.
0: Morning.
7: I'm guessing that you have a swimsuit in your can.
0: Woo! No swimsuit. I do like the variety of voices I'm getting today. I have nothing against when people just jam away, but I feel like I've had like 10 different answers, all different people.
8: Hey, Steve, this is Adam. Do you have a sweatband in your can?
0: No sweatband. All right, I'm running out of time, so I'm going to move on to the next round at 303-63. No. Ugh. On the talkback. I'm just so used to saying that. That's how we're guessing. The talkback where I say, what's my can sounds like this inside the Broncos can today. Inside that can is something that you wear. And I did the, you know, mumble it out that it is an article of clothing, which it is. And this is an article of clothing. If you're going to this Red Rock show, maybe you need it. Maybe you don't. Probably won't, but you never know. Hit me up in the talk back. First correct answer wins. What's in my can?

0: Oasis, Champagne Supernova. It's your throwback track on Channel 93.3. I'm Steve Burrell. Right before that, some Supermassive Black Hole, feeling a bit interstellar today as we're working our way through a Friday. Happy Friday, everyone, as we're working through the talk back to try to win these tickets to Of Monsters and Men coming to Red Rocks on August 6th. Your chance to get in if you could tell me what I got in my Broncos can today that sounds like this when I shake it with the item inside it. I said inside that can is something that you wear. It's an article of clothing, and I said it's an article of clothing that you may or may not need if you're at this Red Rock show on August 6th. And a couple of answers from the first round, sure, but could we get to the right answer by the end of it here in round two?
1: Is it a shoe in your can?
0: Nope, no shoe. Definitely need that.
2: Steve, it just came to me. I hope this gets through in time, but I think it's beads. Beads, you wear beads.
0: Nope.
1: Good morning, Steve. Do you have glasses?
0: No, I do not have glasses.
3: Hey, Steve. Do you have a poncho in your can?
0: No poncho.
4: Do you have a hat in your can?
0: No, I don't.
5: Hey there, big dog.
0: Big dog. I like that.
5: Steve, do you got a beanie in your can?
0: No, I don't. But I'm going to be glowing all day because you call me big dog.
6: Hey, Steve, this is Emmy and Beth, and we think you have a hoodie in your can.
0: No hoodie.
1: Good morning, Steve. Do you have a rain jacket in your can? You're definitely going to need that at Red Rocks.
0: You know what? Sure. Yeah, that works totally. It's not exactly what I had in mind, because, yes, I have a jacket in my can. And I guess this is kind of a rain jacket. Seems somewhat weatherproof, this Broncos jacket that I found in the studio here. And the reason that I have a jacket specifically, not a hoodie, not a poncho, is that it was this day back in 2001 that Take Off Your Pants and Jacket from Blink 182 was released. So yes, a jacket in my can. And the fact that you said rain jacket brought it home for you, for Heather. Heather from the 303. So congratulations, Heather. Heather D, you got yourself a pair of tickets to go check out Of Monsters and Men. Red Rocks, August 6th. May or may not need a jacket, which I almost put pants. I tried to find pants, but I don't have any pants. I'm not even wearing pants today. So yeah, it was jacket. Jacket that got you those tickets, and Heather got you this because you won the game today!

Noah Kahan, The Great Divide on Channel 93.3. I'm Steve Burrell. Noah Kahan performing at Bonnaroo this weekend, where they will be live streaming many of those shows. So Noah Kahan on Sunday night, certainly part of that live stream lineup. You can watch it on Disney+. It's Channel 93.3.

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Look Hard, bedroom posters on Channel 93. I'm Steve Burrell. Gen Z out there making some generally good health decisions for life, but there's a new one that's maybe not, and it's tan maxing. And it's basically just getting really tan. And I don't have anything against getting tan, but apparently this is like taking it to the next level. Tan. And Gen Z, that one, all right, here's all I do. Here's your scared straight moment. Just Google tan mom. Yeah, phenomenon from a few years back. Not teen mom. That was a whole other subset. But look for tan mom. And I bet that'll change your mind right away. It's Channel 93.

0: Smashing Pumpkins, 1979, your throwback track in Channel 93. Steve Burrell, Pumpkins part of Lollapalooza this year. And then right after that, they kick off their big tour that's going to come through here, their Rats in a Cage tour on October 27th. 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

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Steve Burrell, this weekend, we got a whole lot of different summers coming at us with 91 for your high today, 84 tomorrow, 70 for your high on Sunday. 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
1: Team Mexico has its first win of the 2026 FIFA World Cup, beating South Africa 2-0 in Mexico City. South Africa found themselves shorthanded in the loss.
2: It is another red card. South Africa reduced to 9 players.
1: Team USA makes its World Cup debut tonight in Los Angeles against Paraguay. 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

Channel 93.3. I'm Steve Burrell, and happy Friday for me. It's the end of my working part of my Friday, so have a great rest of yours. Swanee will be here next, and I'll leave you Dirty Heads. A sunny song for today. One of those days. 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

It's Damon Bala with Dracula on Channel 93.3. New music on the station. You can catch him live September 11th at the Ball Arena. It's on the calendar, ktcl.com. What's up, everybody? It's Swanee covering Smitty once again. Happy Friday. We made it to the end of another week. We're heading into the hot one. So consider ways to stay cool out there the next few days. I've got new music on the way from Temper City coming up in just a couple minutes. It's Channel 93.3.

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From the Channel 93.3 Garage, it's Ex-Ambassadors with Ahead of Myself. I'm Sewanee heading into the weekend. We've got another Rockies game tonight, 8:05 p.m. against the Athletics. Coming up before the hour's over, new music from Yellow Card, Good Charlotte, Bedroom Posters, just a couple minutes away. 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

Channel 93, Swanee, closing out the 10 o'clock with new music from Yellow Card. They teamed up with Good Charlotte for this one. Two powerhouse pop punk bands that were both on long hiatuses. Back on the scene, teamed up for this one. It's Bedroom Posers. 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

Channel 93.3, Swanee. Happy Friday, folks. The weekend's right around the corner. We're smack dab in the middle of June. Happy Pride out there. I've got new music on the way from Noah Kahan. The Great Divide coming up in just a couple minutes. 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

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She's going to be back next Wednesday. I've got new music right now from Noah Kahn. He's coming through playing Coors Field for the Great Divide Tour on August 8th. We've got it on the calendar, KTCL.com. 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

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Swanee, getting ready to close out the 11 o'clock here. Throwback lunch on the way, noon to noon 30. Around that 12:30 p.m. mark, going to be giving away my last pair of tickets to Oration Live at Cervantes. Playing one last round of trivia for the week. 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You got to open up that Instagram app and look me up at 93.3 Swanee. I'll have a trivia question for you live on the air. First person in my inbox with the right answer going home with today's tickets. Got some new music for you right now from Dirty Heads. 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Yeah.

0: Rockies opening day. Colorado, famous for Blucifer, the Mile High City, and terrible baseball. A land carved by red rocks and strong weed. A fan base forged in thin air and thick skin. A true Rockies fan learns to boo before they can speak.
1: Boo!
0: It's not taught, it's inherited. Passed down like a steel snow shovel. But for one day, opening day, the one day of the year that Colorado Rockies fans have pure hope and are positive for the season, or at least until the second inning. On this day, the record is 0-0.
2: Well, we're not losing yet.
0: The bullpen is steady. The bats are alive. For one bright afternoon in the Mile High City, belief rises with the altitude. This ritual, this devotion, this is Colorado baseball.
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25: 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I think that's a big thing. And kind of just listening to each other's
26: 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We all kind of went off and did our own thing, you know, for a little bit and just like lived life. I think it's really nice now. I can feel the energy in the group where it's like people are just excited to be together, which is nice. And we've toured so much together. We've spent so much time together and been through like everything together and like just grown up together.
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24: 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I am Swanee, covering Smitty once again. She's going to be back on Wednesday. We've got a good little half hour of music on the way. Some Billy Idol, Modest Mouse, Float On, School of Fish, Strange Days, and Nirvana with Dumb to close things out. Right after that Nirvana track, giving away my last pair of tickets to Oration at Cervantes. Going to be playing some trivia. Starting things off with The Cure, Why Can't I Be You, on Channel 93.3's Throwback Lunch.

Foo Fighters, My Hero, on Channel 93.3's Throwback Lunch. I'm Swanee. Happy Friday, folks. We're smack dab in the middle of summer. I had a nice little throwback moment yesterday thinking about it. I was over at 7-Eleven, and this kid came in just absolutely stoked to get two Slurpees. There was some sort of two Slurpee deal going on. And I was like, man, I miss it being like right at the beginning of summer vacation, and you wake up in the morning and you get excited about getting two Slurpees. Like, I really, like, I hope this kid goes as long as he can without learning about things like, you know, taxes and a 40-hour, 50-hour work week. That's Channel 93.3's Throwback Lunch. Billy Idol, Rebel Yell.

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I'm Swanee, coming up around 12:30 p.m., giving away my last pair of tickets to Eration live at Cervantes on June 20th. It's just about a week away. If you want to win, you got to play. And if you got to play, you got to find me on Instagram. Open up the app. Look me up at 93.3 Swanee. I've got a trivia question for you live on the air. First person in my DMs with the right answer going home with today's tickets. It's School of Fish, Three Strange Days on Channel 93.3's Throwback Lunch.

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0: It's Nirvana with Dumb on Channel 93.3's Throwback Lunch. Happy Friday, everybody. It's Swanee. Got some new music on the way from Young the Giant, Different Kind of Love. Before that, Sum 41, Fat Lip, and Lola Young with Messy coming up in just about 4 minutes. Hey, it's the bottom half of the hour. I've got one last pair of tickets to Oration left. Let's play some trivia. Oration coming through Cervantes in 8 days, playing the 20th. It's on the calendar, KTCL.com. I've been giving away free tickets all week. Here's your last chance. If you want to win, you got to play. If you want to play, you got to look me up on Instagram. Open up that app. I'm at 933swanee, at 933swanny. Get in my DMs. First person with the right answer to today's trivia question, going home with those tickets. So it's Throwback Lunch. Figured we'd do some throwback trivia, and I'm heading back to the 90s. I know that's not a throwback for a lot of people out there. A lot of people still spiritually living in the 90s, but it was like 20, 30 years ago. I'm heading back to, let's say, about 1998 for this one. There was a hot clothing brand on the scene releasing wide-legged jeans. Big with the skaters, big with the scene kids, big with the club kids. This jean company had a very simple name, four letters. I want to know the name of that jean company that would put out wide-legged jeans. They still exist. They're still putting out these jeans, but they definitely hit their stride in the 90s. Get that answer in my inbox before anyone else on Instagram at 933swanee for your chance to win.
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0: Gotta love It's New Music on Channel 93.3. They just released a new album last month, May 1st, called Victory Garden. They're going to be coming through July 31st, celebrating with the Victory Garden Tour, bringing along Cold War Kids, playing the Dillon Amphitheater. It's on the calendar, KTCL.com. I'm Swanee. Just gave away my last pair of tickets to Oration coming through Cervantes in just about a week here on June 20th. I was looking for the four-letter name of the jean company, famous in the 90s for releasing very wide-legged jeans. It was JNCO, J-N-C-O, of course. I had one pair of JNCO jeans back in 1998, sixth grade. I really wanted them because all the cool kids were wearing them. I wore them to school one day and never again because all the kids made fun of me. So they just like stayed in the back of my dresser. So sorry to my mom out there for spending like $60 on a pair of jeans I never wore again. It's Channel 93.3.
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Channel 93.3, Swanee. Happy Friday, folks. I knew we could do it. We're all in this together, hand in hand. We're hopping into the weekend. In the meantime, I've got new music on the way from Tame Impala, Dracula. New Yellow Card on the way as well. 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

Channel 93.3, Swanee, getting ready to close out the 1 o'clock with new music from Yellow Card. Teaming up with Good Charlotte for this one. Two prolific bands in their scene who took long hiatuses. Under the impression for a long time that both Yellow Card and Good Charlotte had called it quits. Here they are, back again with new music. It's Bedroom Posters on Channel 93.3.

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I'm Swanee. Happy Friday, folks. Covering Smitty once again. She's going to be back Wednesday. I've got even more new music on the way from Meek with Fabulous. That's coming up. It's Channel 93.3.

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From the Channel 93 Garage, it's Gorillas with Dare. What's up, everybody? It's Swanee, and Demon Days was definitely one of my all-time records. I remember back when that came out, I did not have a ton of money, wasn't doing very well financially, splurged a little bit, bought that album, had it on my iPod. It was pretty much on repeat for like 4 or 5 weeks. Yeah, that is a true story. Coming up, new music from Death Cab for Cutie before we say goodbye to the 2 o'clock hour. It's Channel 93.

Channel 93.3, Swanee, getting ready to pass things off to Nerf. He's got new music coming up from Bike Routes, Delicate. Right after that, new music from Young the Giant, Different Kind of Love. Happy Friday. We're heading into the weekend. Stay cool out there. I've got new music right now from Death Cab for Cutie. Just last week, they released their 11th studio album, I Built You a Tower. Here's the single, Riptides, on Channel 93.3. Have a good one.

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One thing, Finger 11 of the Channel 93.3 Garage. You might have heard me tell a story, but this is back in our youth. That song is pretty old. But when they were coming into the garage, we had read that when they recorded that song up in Canada, where they're from, the producer thought he wanted it really kind of loose and emotional and stuff. So he kind of got the band wasted to record it. Just like, so we went out and got like a 6-pack of Molson to have in the studio each and bait them into recording it wasted just so we could get drunk with them in the studio. But it didn't happen. They were like, nah, we got stuff to do. Lame. It's all right. Still a good session. Channel 93.3.

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Bands send me t-shirts every once in a while, maybe to get me to play their music. I don't know. It's like I usually give most of them away, but I really like this band, so I kept this t-shirt, and I don't know exactly why, because it just says, I heart post-sex nachos. And I really don't know where I'm going to wear that, because 99.9% of humanity does not know it's even a band. So I'm just like making that statement that I like post-sex nachos, which has very little to do with the soccer game I'm at or whatever. You know what I mean? All right. Short-term memory on the way. SOS, post-sex nachos, Channel 93.3.

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1: Of Monsters and Men on coming together to make a new album after 6 years.
2: 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I think that's a big thing. And kind of just listening to each other's
3: 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We all kind of went off and did our own thing, you know, for a little bit and just like lived life. I think it's really nice now. I can feel the energy in the group where it's like people are just excited to be together, which is nice. And we've toured so much together. We've spent so much time together and been through like everything together and like just grown up together.
1: Of Monsters and Men plays Red Rocks on August 6th. In the month of June, Punk Tacos presents Amel and the Sniffers June 17th playing Red Rocks. Little Image comes to Globe Hall on June 18th. 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

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That's also the date of the Miles Smith Show up in Vail, and we would love to give you some tickets to see that show at the Ford Amphitheater. It's Nerf Short-Term Memory from Big O Tires, and starts right after this Good Neighbor song. 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
1: Time for Nerf short-term memory. 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
2: 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I am Nerf playing short-term memory from Big O Tires, and it's a great prize. It's up in Vail at the Ford Amphitheater, and it's Miles Smith playing up there. July 3rd is the date. Giving you free tickets if you can remember all three things and be the first to get it right via talkback. So you're not going to call this time. You don't have to sit through busy signals and waiting while the phone rings or anything like that. You're just going to send me that talkback from the iHeartRadio app. So get that fired up now, but right after I tell you thing one. Thing one is nice. N-I-C-E. Nice is thing one. Thing two coming up after Sum 41. When you got all three things, send me that talkback. It's Channel 93.3 Nerf Short Term Memory.

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3: 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And Miles Smith is coming to the Ford Amphitheater in Vail July 3rd. That's the tickets you're winning right now. Here is thing number two to include in your talk back when you enter to win. It is two. Thing two is two. It often is, oddly enough. Two is two. All right. You've got the second thing. Third thing coming up after Super Sometimes, their awesome song, Afterthought. And once you've got all three things, send them to me in that talk back on the iHeartRadio app. Look for that microphone button. 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
3: 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And I will draw one correct answer at random to win. Two tickets to Miles Smith at the Ford Amphitheater in Vail, July 3rd. I say make a weekend out of it. Your mileage may vary, whatever you want to do. 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Got a Chili Peppers song for you in about 4.5 minutes. 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
1: The three things are nice to meet you. Nice to meet you. Thank you.
0: You're welcome. I'll email you and hook you up with these tickets. Congratulations. Enjoy the show. Let's do a little Weathers right now featuring John Ghost. 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

Dracula, Tame Impala, Channel 93.3. I'm Nerf, and there's a band we play on Punk Tacos a lot called Playboy Man Baby. They've got an awesome song called You Can Be a Fascist Too. It's anti-fascist, of course, but there's also another great song they have called Fire to My Yard. It's a new one that we're playing, and they're awesome. They're playing Moe's Barbecue right over by the Gothic tonight, so if you are looking for an awesome show to see, that's a good one. Sorry, Sweetheart, and a bunch of other great local punk bands are playing tomorrow night out at East Facts Tap. So there's a couple recommendations from yours truly, two places I might end up this weekend. It's Channel 93.3.

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0: almost Monday right there, but thankfully it's not. It's Friday. Happy Friday to you. Time for today's LOL at 5:05. And this one, I got to give a lot of credit to Steve. He came up with the concept and watched a lot of TV to come up with a lot of the lines in this LOL. It's today's LOL at 5:05. We call it Clamorax, and it will become a podcast momentarily wherever you get podcasts. 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
3: Yeah, man. Thanks for bringing me. Hey, can we pull over for a quick stop?
2: Need a bathroom again?
3: 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Typically diarrhea.
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2: Okay?
3: Clamorax may cause headache, death, dizziness, constipation, impotence, pain and swelling between the anus and genitals, super diarrhea, and itchy fingertips.
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2: How would I even know?
3: Ask your doctor if Clamorax is right for you, but it certainly was for me. Anyway, that bathroom?
2: Did you not take your Clamorax tonight?
3: Nah, didn't feel like it.
1: 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Nurse LOL at 5:05. 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

Phoenix right there. It's Marshmallow teaming up with Portugal the Man. 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There's a state I bet you haven't been to. I haven't, and I'd love to go. Maybe that's some travel you could do with the $2,500 you just made in America 250. 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

Colorado, Milky Chance, it's Channel 93.3. I'm Nerf. Love that song. That one I can listen to like every 303 day and feel good about it. And the other one is Denver by TJ Miller. Love that track. I don't know. It just has a bunch of great lines in it. Anyway. Oh, and that Broncos tribute song 303 did. That's pretty good too. It's a bunch of great like celebrating Colorado songs. Channel 93.3.

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0: 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They're coming to town in October, October 8th, playing at the Marquee Theater. That's going to be amazing. So music nerds are loving that song. So that, I don't think those tickets are going to last. I would pick those things up quick. And there's a link at ktcl.com. It's Channel 93.3. Here's some Blink 182. And this is off of a different album, but it's worth saying that I believe it's Take Off Your Pants and Jacket, right? That album came out 25 years ago today. It's pretty amazing. They released a 25th anniversary version of it with some extra tracks on it, one of which is pretty good. The other two are hilarious, but you could not play them in front of your grandmother, that's for sure. Channel 93.3.
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